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you're going to be in route for some year, malconscious and breathing, not breathing normally, unknown of any pain. The neighbor is calling on his behalf because he called and asked him to check on him.

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1: Going to.

0: dispatch all units. You're responding to a Jeep that is supposed to be at the dead end of Southern Point near Roxy Lane. The Jeep has been there since 3 p.m. He did not see anybody by the Jeep at 3 p.m., but he just drove back by there and sees a man laying down with his hand or his arm under his back of his head. Unknown. What's going on?
1: Great,
0: 122
1: en route.
0: 122, I got you en route.
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0: Copy, I got you 497.

dispatch units en route responding to a 69-year-old male. Difficulty breathing. Patient's complaining of some stomach pain. And there's also a little bit of groin pain that's been reported as well.

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1: Go ahead.
0: You can show all southbound is clear.
1: Copy that. All southbound is clear the same.

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0: 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We're on Harvey Road. I think we can beat you guys to this call. I think 61 and 21 are going to take this.
1: That's clear. 61.

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Oh, my fear not for a 57-year-old female, conscious and breathing, complaining of leg pain from a previous femur break. She says that she's responding normally, breathing normally. It's just going to be that unbearable pain. Waiting in the lobby near the elevators.

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0: Units in Rochester Crusher and Route for an 80-year-old female, not conscious, breathing, RP, heard her mother fall to the floor, is not responding, eyes are open, breathing diagnosis says slow breathing rate of about 12 beats per minute at this time.
1: Okay.

0: 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Chest is still slowly rising and falling.
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0: 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There's no accident here. 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
1: 22, we got you. We're going to self-assign to this diabetic problems call. 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
0: Precinct 2, we'll be responding to the 5 points. 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
1: 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We're clear. We're on the way.

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Storm, District 2, left assist, 6172, Broach, cross Castanon and Rensick, box 2520. District 2, left assist, 6172, Broach Road, cross Castanon and Rensick, box 2520, respond County Fire 2, County Fire 2.

Rose will be en route to a male that fell out of his wheelchair. He's going to be on the ground, stated the back door is unlocked.

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Please exchange the party room by post claims at Vern Hall, room 130, for the number 0414, map page 16. 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

0: 31 for your doctor level diabetic problem. You'll be responding to a 13-year-old female. Conscious and breathing status are unknown. Caller reports that her alert is showing that she is below 50 blood sugar and she is a type 1 diabetic.
1: Do they currently have contact right now with the patient, or is the patient unable to be reached?
0: Negative. The patient has not been reached. It's a third-party caller.
1: That's clear.

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Engine 2, lift assist, Arbor Oaks at Crestview, 2505 East Villa Maria Road, Unit 332, cross East 29th in Joseph Drive, Box 206, responding for fire 2.

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AVR at Bryan, 2333 Maynard Drive, unit 324, cross East 29th Street, box 206. Medic 2, sick call, 2333 Maynard Drive, unit 324, cross East 29th Street, box 206. This one on Bradfire 2. Engine 2, you're around for an 88-year-old female, conscious and breathing, accidental fall from ground level, no injuries, still on the floor.

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1: Copy, Mike 2. 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She has already had her pain medication tonight. 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

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Vehicle fire, State Highway 6 and FM 159, Box 5320. South Brazos County, vehicle fire, State Highway 6 at FM 159, Box 5320. Respond on County Fire 3, County Fire 3.

0: 102, you're going to be a route for a tractor trailer reported on a fire not extinguished in the northbound lanes near the Milliken exit. The car is just a passerby, not involved. Unknown if anyone's injured. Tractor pin. They saw a tire blow on the wheeler and then it caught fire. Wind is going to be southeast, 7 miles per hour.
1: Appreciate it.
0: We're going to be on 3. That's clear, 122.
1: 26 responding.
0: Copy, 126 responding.
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Call me and it's responding. Trailer that caught on fire after a tire blew out northbound lanes near the Milliken exit. RP was not involved, did not stop out, unknown injuries, or if anyone is trapped or pinned.

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Can you have someone on the staff open up the big elevator for us so that way we can get to the third floor? We're currently at 1600 Joseph Drive using the bigger elevator.

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push transit engine, three engine two, truck two, medic three, EMS two, about 1 liter accident, 11,600 block of Highway 30, crashes Winding Creek and Cole, box 429, engine three, engine two, truck two, medic three, EMS two, battalion 1 liter accident, 11,600 block of Highway 30, crashes Winding Creek and Cole, box 429, all units just gone on channel 3, channel 3.

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0: Dispatch 321. Three is going to be on scene of that accident on Highway 30. It appears everybody's out. DD's on scene.
1: That's clear. They did cancel fire. Do you want me to create a call for you?
0: Stand by. We might help them with some traffic.

0: dispatch 321.
1: 321.
0: Go ahead, Chris. Carrier's call. Keep us on scene. We're just going to give some traffic control for this deputy.
1: Yeah.

This is Joint Party 1 Chastain at the Electron Beam Food Research Facility near room 115, room number 1620, map page 50. 861 Party 1 Chastain at the Electron Beam Food Research Facility near room 115, room number 1620, map page 50, timeout 821.

On May 31, for adult level testing, you will be responding to a 35-year-old man. All reports that he is, has high blood pressure, high cholesterol, is feeling pale and clammy, and has been holding his chest. He has taken medication today for his blood pressure, cholesterol, anxiety, as well as bipolar, and he has an energy drink as well. You have a flagger wearing a maroon sweatshirt and jeans.

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medical emergency, Medic 1, heart problems, 200 Lee Morrison, Grassy Standing Point, Box 706. 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Respond down to

Transportation incident, implied medical major accident, 2813 Bushes Gate, Precious Shirewood, Box 818, identified medical 5 major accident, 2813 Bishop's Gate, Crush Shirewood, Box 318, response down 2.

One year mouth to a 44-year-old male. He is conscious and breathing, has low heart rate, breathing normally, not clammy, not changing color, no history of heart problems.

Engine 5, Medic 5, it's going to be a two-vehicle accident. It's going to be one person is complaining of left thigh pain. We do have PD en route.

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Medic 3, seizure, 612, call street, cross street, West 22nd, West 21st, box 116, respond to 2.

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They have stroke or brain tumor.

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0: 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It appears to be halfway down the property in the parking lot of the complex. We weren't able to make contact with anyone.
1: Five responding, code 1.
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0: Yes, I still four. Did they say where we need to go? Are we going to the gym?
1: Yes, going to the gym. They're at court number one.
0: That's it.
1: The patient, 16-year-old male, conscious and breathing. He hit his head, possibly has a neck injury. 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
0: That's it.

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0: 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Do we possibly have any further information? We're in the area.
1: We don't. We only have the one caller on this call, and just what's in the notes is what they gave us.
0: Receive.

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emergency engineering medical and poisoning. 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

medical attention three. We have PAO with this subject. They're wanting him to get checked out. It's unknown what he has taken. Dispatch.

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Medical emergency, precinct 4, Ryan Medic 4, obvious 6741 Rye Loop, crosses West OSR and Allen Road, box 4235. Precinct 4, Ryan Medic 4, obvious test, 6741 Rye Loop, crosses West OSR and Allen Road, box 4235. There's one on County Fire 2, County Fire 2.

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1: Pursuit 4, Brian Medic 4, responding to a 92-year-old male, not conscious, not breathing. The caller came to check on their friend, and it appears he has fallen and is deceased. They're advising if you go through the gate, it has a barbed wire wreath on it, but it is open. There's a long dirt driveway, and the house is in the back. Single wide trailer house.

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1: Alright, 21.
0: Yes, ma'am. Do we know if this vehicle is going to be where the baseball fields are, or is this going to be where the clubhouse is?
1: She said it's at the playground.
0: Received. Do we know which playground is that?
1: For the baseball field.
0: Say that one more time, please.
1: She's grinning by the baseball field.
0: Received. Thank you.

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Engine 2, water flow alarm, Z Islander, 3803, Welburn, respond, fire 2, run fire 2.

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Building, apartment number, nothing. Just the complex is all they had.

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3, auto crash notification, Highway 6 in Boonville, Box 512, engine 3, auto crash notification, 6, frontage, cross of Boonville, respond on, fire 2, Brian, fire 2.

Dispatch engine 3. It looks like per the phase 2, it's right past Jack in the Box, that entrance where you take to get in between Los Cucos and Jack in the Box, either on the road or like in the grass area.

0: Medical emergency, precinct 3, medic 3, difficulty breathing, power sport gymnastics at 10810 State Highway 30, Cross Street, Hardy Whedon and Alexis Court, box 3700, precinct 3, medic 3, difficulty breathing, power sport gymnastics at 10810 State Highway 30, Cross Street, Hardy Whedon Road, Alexis Court, box 3700, respond on 2, County Fire 2.
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0: 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You're responding to a 25-year-old female, conscious and breathing, responding normally, difficulty speaking between breaths. No asthma or lung problem history. Ground, the small playground, the people will flag you down. Yeah. Building will be the farthest from State Highway 30.
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Page 61, Priority 1 had injury at PA 22, not page 21. 861, Priority 1 had injury at PA 22, not page 21. Timeout 1308.

31 for a Bravo level traumatic injury. You'll be responding to a call to H female, conscious and breathing. The UP is on scene with her, and they said that she fell off of her scooter and had that injury.

Medical emergency, engine 2, fall 2501, East Villa Maria, number 105, cross 29 Joseph, box 206. Engine 2, fall 2501, East Villa Maria, number 105, cross the 29th and Joseph, response fire 2, Brian, fire 2.

70-year-old male. They found him on the ground near 105 or in the room. He was gasping for air, unknown what injuries he has. He does weigh more than 300 pounds. The RP will be outside waiting for you.

761, 746, painting, 806, on circle, channel 2, painting, 806, on circle, channel 2.

0: 2 assist engine 2 on a fall, 2501 East Villa Maria, number 105 cross 29 Joseph, box 206, respond on fire 2, run fire 2.
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Medical emergency, medic one, asthma patient, 807 Suncrest, crossing back in Cunningham, box 128. Medic one, asthma patient, 807 Suncrest, crossing back in Cunningham, box 128. Respond on fire 2.

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She's saying that her vision is blurry and she doesn't feel right. Her heart is pounding and she can't breathe.

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762-722, seizure, College Station, Lincoln Center, 1000, Eleanor Street, Channel 2. 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
0: Hey, this is an Alpha seizure. 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
1: Appreciate it. 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
2: Hill on Rincon C, we have a 3-vehicle incident. 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

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Pretty cool. 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

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Our MPT is down. 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

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Are you going to the one on Texas or Fitch? 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

0: 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Engine 3, fire alarm at the Hyde House, respond on fire 2, Brian, fire 2.
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0: 62-year-old male, conscious of breathing, low blood pressure, he's weak and out of it. Wants to be checked out.

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Watch 428, Booster 5, Engine 3, grass fire, 10277.

through 5 engine 3. RP said across the street from this address, there's some white and black smoke near the back of a business. Looks like it was coming from the property near a tree. Wind is going to be 10 miles an hour southeast.

medical emergency, engine 1, medic 1, EMS 2, unconscious person, 1007 North Sterling, cross 17th, 16th, box 110. Engine 1, medic 1, EMS 2, unconscious person, 1007 North Sterling, cross of west 17th, west 16th. Respond on TAC 3, ride channel 3.

medical emergency, medic 3, not alert, 2900 East 29, suite 200, Cross Memorial, Broadmoor, box 402, medic 3, not alert, 2900 East 29, number 200, Cross Memorial, Broadmoor, respond on fire 2, run fire 2. Responding to Sterling, 83-year-old male, not conscious, is breathing. He is unresponsive, has a pulse, but breathing heavily.

Medic 3, it's a not alert. Gonna be a 5-month-old here, not alert. They are with a medical team right now, though.

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medical emergency, truck 1, medic 4, seizure, Hamilton unit at 200 Lee Morrison. Truck 1, medic 4, seizure, 200 Lee Morrison. Respond, fire 2, run fire 2.

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1: 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Calling Medic 4, it's a 30-year-old with staff. He had a seizure. He's awake, conscious, but I just want him checked out.

0: 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This is Medic 4.
1: Medic 4.
0: Could you resend all the call information to MDT, please? You got it. Thank you.

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0: Oh, okay.

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HQ. I'm sorry. 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She's pregnant 22 to 23 weeks. She's having some sharp pains in her abdomen area.

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1: I think we're going to be closer to the Medic 5 to that abdominal pain with MIH. We're clear enough from this call. You can place us on it.
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1: Go ahead, sir.
0: Going on our end that we had a WestNet failure. Are y'all clear on this call?
1: Yes, ma'am. We are currently en route.
0: Did y'all get tones for this call?
1: That's permitted. Tones did open up at the station.
0: That's received.

0: 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We are at Baylor Scott & White, any mileage 3.4.
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(761) 721, chest pains, 3813, Estes Park, Channel 2, chest pains, 3813, Estes Park, Channel 2. 766, 721, sick call, Sawless Senior Living Community, 3211, Harvey Road, Channel 2, sick call, Sawless Senior Living Community, 3211, Harvey Road, Channel 2.

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